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0: 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Thanks for hanging out. It's Stacy with you. And Spider-Man Brand New Day became the highest grossing film of 2026 in a matter of its first week. No big deal. Fourth installment in the Tom Holland-led franchise. There you go. I guess he's the best Spider-Man. I like that Andrew Garfield guy.
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1: It's Stacey hanging with you. Now, System of a Down's Toxicity, one of my favorite records of all time, and certainly of System of a Down's discography. It turns 25 years old. That is so special. On September 4th, came out in 2001. So they have all kinds of merch. You know, you can click around System of a Down's merch section of their website. I already got that Toxicity t-shirt from a flea market close to 20.

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1: Thanks for hanging out. It's Stacy. Now, Green Day, they have a new video for their single, I'm Never Gonna R.I.P., from their Nimrods soundtrack. So Nimrods, the movie, coming out pretty soon.
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1: It's Stacy. Thanks for hanging out. And in 1 week's time, Spider-Man Brand New Day became the highest grossing film of the year, surpassing The Odyssey, surpassing the Super Mario Brothers Galaxy movie, which, you know, went over $1 billion. So the fourth installment in this Tom Holland franchise. There you go. Highest grossing in a matter of a week. It's insane.

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1: Thanks for hanging out. It's Stacy with you, and tons in theaters if you're going to go catch a flick. 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Tom Holland is the Spider-Man, of course. I like the Andrew Garfield ones. Don't tell anybody. But The Odyssey, still in theaters, doing really well. This also has Tom Holland in it and Matt Damon.
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1: Thanks for hanging out. 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Now, Through Glass from Stone Sour, Corey Taylor wrote it whenever he had food poisoning, bedridden in a Swedish hotel. 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

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It's Stacy with you, and if you want to see some Breaking Benjamin, Walmart Amp in Northwest Arkansas, we can get you in, man. 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
1: Thanks for hanging out. It's Stacy with you. And as my father-in-law will say, 2005 or older, that's the kind of car you want. So these new car prices causing buyers to go certainly deeper into debt to finance purchases and such. But Americans hold the record of new vehicle debt. Just astronomical. So much so that whenever they trade it in, there's nearly $7,000 on average still remaining on the balance.
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Arkansas's rock station, 100.3 The Edge. It's Stacey and a lot of bands and artists all converging onto one stage for the iHeartRadio Music Festival. It's 16 years of this thing. Muse, Weezer, Goo Goo Dolls are some of the acts you may know playing. And that's September 18th and 19th. Always a big show and a good time. T-Mobile Arena in Vegas. And we'll have trips where you can win your way into this thing. So good luck.

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1: If you're going to go catch a movie, there's a lot in theaters. The newest is this Hades Town, some musical. I have a bunch of friends that are into musicals, and we're very excited about it. Spider-Man Brand New Day, newest in Marvel, with Tom Holland, of course. And Tom Holland in The Odyssey, which is still doing really well. Matt Damon in this, nearly 3 hours long, a Christopher Nolan flick. And Motor City, that takes place in 1970s Detroit. The Invite, with Seth Rogen and my beloved Edward Norton. I love him. Lots in theaters.
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1: Jimmy Eat World's Bleed American. They'll play it in its entirety for a Hollywood Bowl show. It turned 25 years old just in July. So just a one-off, no tour. November 7th, Hollywood Bowl.

Arkansas's Rock Station, 100.3 The Edge. Changing your car preset is stressful business, so we wouldn't ask if it wasn't important. 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
1: Thanks for hanging out. It's Stacy with you on your Thursday. Now, Five Finger Death Punch, they're still doing some dates right about now with Cody Jinks on the bill and Ava Under Fire.

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1: Ice Cube's Big 3 season is heating up. The most competitive basketball league on earth is on CBS this Sunday. The two best teams go head-to-head as Coach Nancy Lieberman and Greg Monroe's Dallas Power take on the one-seed Chicago Triplets, led by Coach Dr. J and Captain Montrezl Harrell. 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
1: My name's Shroom. 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Doesn't sound too bad. 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The Shinedown, young again.

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Tom Petty. The estate of the late rocker has released some extended, freshly mixed versions of some iconic tracks, American Girl and Breakdown by Tom Petty and the Heartbreakers. 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The release has marked the beginning of a campaign celebrating the 50th anniversary of the band's

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1: Ice Cube's Big 3 season is heating up. The most competitive basketball league on earth is on CBS this Sunday. The two best teams go head-to-head as Coach Nancy Lieberman and Greg Monroe's Dallas Power take on the one-seed Chicago Triplets, led by Coach Dr. J and Captain Montrezl Harrell. 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

0: 100.3 The Edge, Arkansas's rock station. 30 Seconds to Mars. Frontman Jared Leto is facing new sexual misconduct and assault allegations from four women who stated they were teens when the incidents occurred between 2002 and 2016. This was detailed in a BBC report published last month. Jared Leto has strongly denied the claims, stating through his representatives that he has never assaulted anyone and that the allegations are completely false.
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I'm Shroom. 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

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You got to use the code GIDDYUP. They also have new hot honey mustard dip and Sprite Strawberry Rodeo now available. Sounds good to me. I'm Shroom. There's a warning. Kerosene.

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Haley and Ed Farm cover Michael Jackson's Smooth Criminal. Michael's nephew, Jafar Jackson, of course, did a fantastic job portraying his uncle in the movie Michael. And Jafar has now landed a role starring opposite Will Smith for a movie called Supermax. Filming is set to begin the middle of this month, and the movie is going to stream exclusively on Prime Video worldwide. Here's Eva Under Fire with Maria Brink.

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1: Ice Cube's Big 3 season is heating up. The most competitive basketball league on earth is on CBS this Sunday. The two best teams go head-to-head as Coach Nancy Lieberman and Greg Monroe's Dallas Power take on the one-seed Chicago Triplets, led by Coach Dr. J and Captain Montrezl Harrell. Then Coach

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1: Thanks for listening. My name's Shroom. Pumpkin spice season is arriving early at Starbucks with a fan favorite pumpkin spice latte returning to menus August 25th. Joining the fall lineup are a new iced pumpkin cream shaken espresso, returning pecan favorites, two banana bread inspired iced drinks, and a new cider that blends chai and apple cider flavors. The seasonal menu also adds a chicken bacon protein pocket, a hedgehog cake pop, and brings back the pumpkin cream cheese muffin alongside the expanded lineup of autumn-inspired beverages.
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6: Ice Cube's Big Three season is heating up. 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Then Coach

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Greta Van Fleet's new album is called Palace for the People. We'll get it October 9th. We already have this new single. It's Greta Van Fleet's Play Your Games.

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1: My name's Shroom. TikTok has introduced a new trend of combining croissants with ice cream bars, creating a unique and delicious treat. Influencers on the platform have been experimenting with different variations, like using Magnum ice cream bars or adding toppings like chocolate and sprinkles. Doesn't sound too bad, maybe I'll give it a shot. 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
1: New car prices are causing buyers to go deeper into debt to finance purchases. 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That's the highest for a second quarter on record. 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
1: Ice Cube's Big 3 season is heating up. The most competitive basketball league on earth is on CBS this Sunday. The two best teams go head-to-head as Coach Nancy Lieberman and Greg Monroe's Dallas Power take on the one-seed Chicago Triplets, led by Coach Dr. J and Captain Montrezl Harrell. Then Coach Gary Payton

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5: Partly cloudy with scattered showers and thunderstorms tonight. Temperatures drop down to the mid-70s. Friday, hot and humid. A heat advisory will go into effect noon. Continues all the way until 8 o'clock in the evening. Temperatures soar into the mid to upper 90s. Heat index values 105 to as high as 110. There is a 40% chance of scattered showers and thunderstorms. For the THV 11 Weather Impact Team, I'm meteorologist Nathan Scott.
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Arkansas's Rock Station, 100.3 The Edge. If you're rocking Monday through Friday, we have made it, my friend. Appreciate you stopping in. Rocking early on. Wipe that sleep out of your eye. Falling reverse now.

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1: Dad Rock, getting your morning started there. Hi, Chad, in for Jackson on your Friday. Thank the Lord we are here. Only thing to make Friday better is to kick off the day talking about football. With last night's NFL Hall of Fame game, we are officially now into the land of football. Whether it is preseason or not, we get to watch football on TV. They're already talking about the Super Bowl. In fact, it's going to be on ESPN and ABC in February. They have already sold out all of the commercials. Here we are. I don't know how many months away we are. It's a lot of months away. They've sold out everything because they lower the price a bit. They've also got nearly 60 different advertisers. So there's going to be a lot of variety as you're watching the commercials. Do you watch the commercials for the Super Bowl? Or you use that time to grab another cold beer. I'm kind of in between. I do both of those. STP 21 Pilots, more next.
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4: Rookie quarterback shined at the Hall of Fame game. Carolina's Haynes King scored on the final play as the Panthers beat the Cardinals 33-30. Arizona rookie Carson Beck started the game and was 15 of 19 for 188 yards and a touchdown. Two top NFL running backs have new deals. The Lions agreed to a three-year extension with Jahmyr Gibbs worth $76 million, and the Colts' Jonathan Taylor gets a two-year deal worth $44 million. I'm Matt McCoy.
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I don't know how else today can get better. It's Friday. We're talking football now that we've got preseason action and we can turn our attention to, and it's International Beer Day.

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1: It is your last day to get part of that $1,000 gas cash. Hi, Chad, in for Jackson this morning. We want you to be $1,000 richer for working with us. Rock on the job, win free money. A little bit later this morning, you know the drill. We've been giving you keywords for weeks now. Every single hour while you rock with us, enter those keywords on our website. When you hear them, answer the phone if it rings after you enter the keyword. You could be taking home $1,000 to keep your gas tank full the rest of the summer, or take the kids back to school shopping, or go out for yourself and have a couple of beers on International Beer Day. Depends on how many you have. You may have a little or a lot of money left over. Those keywords coming for you just a little bit later this morning. Make sure you hang out all day for those. Chili's, Nirvana, more next.
2: 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Roger, traffic. Traffic is trouble.
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5: It's all looking good right now. 5:30 coming up from the south side. The speed limit driving and green light go all the way down from the Pine Bluff area up through Little Rock. 6:30 looking good, and I-40, no delays. Michael Higgins, your total traffic.
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1: Excited to hear this new Disturbed that David Draymond continues to talk about. Band focusing on that new music for early next year, so it's going to be very inclusive. We'll all be very surprised. I guess we'll see.

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0: Arkansas's Rock Station, 100.3 The Edge. You know, dear Lord, sweet baby Jesus, I don't ask for much, but a Powerball win. I think I could do some really good work with a Powerball win. How about you? Hi, Chad in Fort Jackson. The Powerball jackpot continues to inch closer to $1 billion. $1 billion. There is another drawing. Your next chance to win that Powerball tomorrow night. You can take, as of right now, cash value is $372 million. The jackpot over $850 million right now. And it will just continue to climb as more and more people buy. If you got a chance, get that Powerball ticket however you can. You never know. You can't win if you don't play. I absolutely sound like a gambling pusher, don't I? Sublime, Pop Evil, more next.
1: 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Roger, traffic. Traffic is drunk.
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4: 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I'm Michael Higgins with your total traffic.
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22: 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Why did Senators Ben Gilmore and Matt Stone, State Representatives Mike Holcomb and Sonia Barker, and House Majority Leader Howard Beatty endorse Harold Wilson? 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Vote Harold Wilson for State Senate on August 18th.
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2: Partly cloudy with scattered showers and thunderstorms tonight. Temperatures drop down to the mid-70s. Friday, hot and humid. A heat advisory will go into effect noon. Continues all the way until 8 o'clock in the evening. Temperatures soar into the mid to upper 90s. Heat index values 105 to as high as 110. There is a 40% chance of scattered showers and thunderstorms. For the THV 11 Weather Impact Team, I'm meteorologist Nathan Scott.
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Pop People celebrating that big new album that dropped in March, April, something like that. Going out on tour in November with Sabaton. That tour was pushed back just a little bit because of some illnesses. It's on. Thanks so much for rocking this morning with

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0: Arkansas's Rock Station, 100.3 The Edge. Crew rocking into another workday. Thanks for stopping in. Hi, Chad, in for Jackson this morning. It has been nonstop. People criticizing Motley Crue, claiming the band is using backing tracks while they're playing live on this world tour that they're on. On X, Nikki Sixx was asked this past week about those claims. Nikki Sixx, very confusing answer. He says, since they saw Queen using some help during Bohemian Rhapsody as they played live back in the day, they understood that they could bring in elements that they can't do live, like orchestras or saxophones, sync them up with what they are playing and do play 100% live. Says it's better for the fans and they enjoy being able to do what they do in the studio live. So they're singing and they are playing live, but they have extra tracks in the back. Not even going to touch that. I guess we're going to go see them and see what it sounds like. Stained, Third Eye Blind, more next.
1: 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Roger, traffic is gross.
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4: Good Friday morning. 30 westbound, a Curtis Sykes accident on the right shoulder, North Little Rock, not giving us any big problems right now. In fact, traffic flow everywhere looking good. I-40, 530, and 440 showing no delays. Michael Higgins, your total traffic.
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Third Eye Blind have a little bit of a comeback, man. They are performing on the Warped Tour lineup. They were in L.A. a couple of weeks ago covering Yellow Card. That was a great performance. I saw it on social media. I think D.C. and Orlando are the next stops. Thanks for stopping in and rocking on your Friday morning.

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1: Oh, man. So much closer to the weekend. You can almost smell it at this point. Hi, good morning. Chad in for Jackson. We know that teachers do not get the appreciation they deserve. Do you have kids? Are their teachers great to your little offspring? Help them learn, help them read, learn math. Because let me tell you, me trying to teach my daughter, woof. It is World War III in my house sometimes. Do you remember your teachers growing up? I know some of us didn't like our teachers so much, but some you will always remember. We need to appreciate those teachers now that we are in back to school season. 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
2: 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Roger, traffic. Traffic is gross.
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5: Friday morning, working a crash north Little Rock, 30 West at Curtis Sykes. It's on the right shoulder, but everybody slows down when they see the flashing lights. And so that's what we're seeing now is a little bit of a backup towards I-40. And then 40 West getting on to 30 West is showing that volume slowing as well. From that backup, I'm Michael Higgins with your total traffic.
4: Every work zone isn't just cones and signs. It's people trying to get home. In Arkansas, workers have been killed because drivers looked away for just a second. Phone down, slow down. Those fines are doubled and lives are on the line. Work zones are short. Staying focused isn't asking much. Slow down, phone down.
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1: I hope this doesn't make you feel as old as it makes me feel. Carrie Underwood is coming back for the 14th season of Monday Night Football. She'll be opening up the big show on Monday nights. Those lackluster matchups. I shouldn't say that. I haven't seen the matchups too much this year. Haven't dove into Dovin? Haven't dived into that yet. Jet rocks now.
2: Take my hand and come with me, because you look so fine that I really want to make you mine. 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

Arkansas's Rock Station, 100.3 The Edge. We are heading face first into the weekend. What better way to welcome the weekend than to talk about how beer could be the next health drink? No joke. This is real. Talk about it in two songs.

0: 100.3 The Edge, Arkansas's Rock Station. Thanks for stopping in to rock as we kick off your Friday morning. Hi, it's Chad in for Jackson. A new article in Men's Fitness says the next wellness drink trend could be a, quote, functional beer. I don't know what that is. We're going to dive into it. Functional beer to me is my crispy, cold Michelob Ultra after a long day of work here on International Beer Day. So the functional beer, according to Men's Fitness and this new article, is a beer that's either non-alcoholic or low ABV, fortified with good vitamins and supplements like ashwagandha. Is that how you say that for stress? Things like caffeine for calm, focus, botanicals, electrolytes, even probiotics. Would you drink a beer, one, that doesn't have alcohol in it, or low ABV to get these good tasting, great for your body things? Okay, why not? Functional beers, they take off. Let's go. What's the happy hour look like? That's really the most important thing. Corn, Gary Clark Jr., more next.
1: 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Roger, traffic. Traffic is trouble.
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4: Zero accidents or stalls in the Little Rock area right now, but 57 from before McCain down to I-40. From there, 40 West onto 30 West. We're seeing the typical volume slowing. 430 North coming off of I-30 on the southwest side. Some slowing there as well. Michael Higgins, your total traffic.
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21: Partly cloudy with scattered showers and thunderstorms tonight. Temperatures drop down to the mid-70s. Friday, hot and humid. A heat advisory will go into effect noon. Continues all the way until 8 o'clock in the evening. Temperatures soar into the mid to upper 90s. Heat index values 105 to as high as 110. There is a 40% chance of scattered showers and thunderstorms. For the THV 11 Weather Impact Team, I'm meteorologist Nathan Scott.
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As you are out and about today, whether you're working, taking the day off, playing hooky, make sure we're the number one preset on your iHeartRadio so you don't miss any of our $1,000 gas cash keywords. 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Gary Clark.

0: Arkansas's Rock Station 100.3 The Edge. Well, I hope that your next trip to IKEA is as eventful as the persons who filmed a bit of a sexual tryst on an IKEA bed in Taiwan. Hey, it's Chad in for Jackson. Have you ever been to an IKEA? It's a massive store, of course. You get anything in the world that you want there, but they've got beds set up to show you what they look like. You can try them out. They got a whole room set up. Well, this mom walking through the Taiwan IKEA found a couple laying on one of these beds, having a little hand action fun, if you will, canoodling, caressing each other. The disgusted mom took the video, posted it up on social media. It is making its rounds. You may have seen it already. Some people are saying, of course, just get a room. Why are you laying there? Go to the car, right? IKEA, I didn't do anything about this one. However, if these people are found because of the social media video, they could face Taiwan's public indecency law. That would be a year in prison or a fine of like $250. Hopefully the $250 instead of the year in prison. Puddle of Mud, Foo Fighters, more next.
1: 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Roger, traffic. Traffic is drunk.
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3: 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Left and right shoulders have flashing lights, and that's why there's a little bit of a slowing and backup. It's a lot of flashing lights, but all lanes are open. That's good news. 40 West right there near mile marker 154. Michael Higgins, your total traffic.
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Arkansas's Rock Station, 100.3 The Edge. National Purple Heart Day today. Thank you to all of our veterans for everything you've done for us, for this country. Falling in reverse rocks down.

0: 100.3 The Edge, Arkansas's Rock Station. Rocking into your last day on the job this week. Hopefully today is your Friday. Hi, it's Chad in for Jackson. Last night, the Hall of Fame game means we are officially into some sort of football season. Some sort of football is going to be on TV from now until the Super Bowl. And we could already talk about that too, because Disney announced yesterday they've sold out their entire Super Bowl commercial inventory for this coming year's Super Bowl broadcast. That will be on both ABC and ESPN. They've got nearly 60 brands secured. That means there is going to be a lot of variety in the types of commercials this year. So if you're into that kind of thing, there'll be lots more things to watch, or that is just going to be your beer time. You can run back and be like, hey, what did I miss? Okay, don't care. Let's watch some football. They did lower the cost from as much as $10 million to roughly $8 million for 30 seconds. Jesus. Sublime. Linkin Park. More next.
1: 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Roger, traffic.
2: Edge traffic.
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4: Well, 40 westbound, right at mile marker 153.6 after North Hills Boulevard. We did have the left and right shoulders blocked. Police and crews have left the left shoulder. And now only a vehicle and a flatbed semi on the right shoulder. Looking a little better in that area now. Michael Higgins, your total traffic.
3: Every work zone isn't just cones and signs. It's people trying to get home. In Arkansas, workers have been killed because drivers looked away for just a second. Phone down, slow down. Those fines are doubled and lives are on the line. Work zones are short. 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
10: Ice Cube's Big 3 season is heating up. The most competitive basketball league on earth is on CBS this Sunday. The two best teams go head-to-head as Coach Nancy Lieberman and Greg Monroe's Dallas Power take on the one-seed Chicago Triplets, led by Coach Dr. J and Captain Montrezl Harrell. Then

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That cash is a coming. $1,000 gas cash. 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Bills, gas money. Take the kids shopping. Lincoln Park now. It's

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1: Oh, we have made it to Friday. Now you get to pretend to work all day long. Hi, it's Chad in for Jackson. Appreciate you stopping and rocking with us on the job. Are you at the age where you are just over meeting new people? You don't need more new friends? Or have you got to that point, your daughter, not talking about me at all, your child is getting a little older. Like, well, I would like to expand my friend circle a little bit more. The kid doesn't need me as much. New research suggests it takes a hell of a lot of hours, almost a part-time job, to create a casual friendship. It takes roughly, according to research, 40 to 60 hours together to form just a casual friendship, 80 to 100 hours to become friends, and more than 200 hours to develop a close friendship. Would you be willing to invest that time? I would. If we're going to the bar, commentating on the people there, people watching, going to something fun, okay, I'm into it. But not doing something boring. They do say spend time together in gym class or a coffee shop. Nope, bars it is. Chili Peps, Evanescence, more now.
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19: Partly cloudy with scattered showers and thunderstorms tonight. Temperatures drop down to the mid-70s. Friday, hot and humid. A heat advisory will go into effect noon. Continues all the way until 8 o'clock in the evening. Temperatures soar into the mid to upper 90s. Heat index values 105 to as high as 110. There is a 40% chance of scattered showers and thunderstorms. For the THV 11 Weather Impact Team, I'm meteorologist Nathan Scott.
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If you're a Chili Peps fan, they are writing new material. 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Flea and Chad Smith have confirmed that. No idea when that new stuff would come out, though. Evanescence, yeah, they got a new album. It absolutely rocks. 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

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Appreciate making this part of your workday. 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Allie is on the way in next. 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
1: It's official. Football season is underway. The Hall of Fame game was last night at Panthers and Cardinals. So, week one of the preseason, technically, starts next Thursday, but that was the first game. And then everybody else will play their first preseason games next Thursday, Friday, or Saturday. The season's underway. There's Guns N' Roses on your Friday.

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1: Well, the video game company Electronic Arts, EA, is now privately owned after the largest leveraged buyout in history. EA said last week that the $55 billion buyout cleared all the hurdles, and the company and its new owners wrapping things up. The deal closed on Tuesday, making Saudi Arabia's public investment fund the 93% owner of EA as a video game publisher. I guess that's where all the money they were spending on LIV Golf is going.
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1: Sublime's debut album recently turned 30, and the surviving members of the band were awarded a plaque for that album going diamond. 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
1: 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It is worth noting that today's the last day to grab this cash, though. Weeks and weeks you've had chances. It all comes down to this, your next keyword. Coming up top of the hour, here's Fall Out Boy.

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1: It's kind of cool of the Russo brothers to reach out and congratulate Spider-Man on their box office success. Directors Joe and Anthony Russo apparently congratulated the cast and the crew of Spider-Man Brand New Day after the film earned that record-breaking $360 million domestic in its opening weekend. And the movie passed the previous opening weekend record of $357.1 million, which was set by Avengers Endgame back in 2019.
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21: Tomorrow, some of us will wake up and it will be our last day on this earth. It will be unexpected and without warning. 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
1: Yeah. Let's do it right now.
2: It's Friday. Whoop. Yeah. Thanks.
1: I mean, this one feels like a Friday AC/DC jam. It's not the highway to hell. It's the highway to your weekend. Appreciate the request.

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The song is called Kerosene.

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want some Five Finger Death Punch tickets? We got you. 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
1: All right, getting finally a few more details about Linkin Park's documentary about their return following Chester Bennington's death. It's called Unshattered, which we knew. We now know it's going to be out in theaters September the 30th, and it was directed by band member Joe Hahn. And it basically covers how they restarted the band with new members Emily Armstrong and Colin Britton, and footage from the concert in Sao Paulo, Brazil in November of 2024. Tickets for the screenings go on sale next week, next Thursday. 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
1: Well, the new season of Ted Lasso dropped on Wednesday. First episode. I think they're just going to do it weekly, right? New episodes on Wednesdays through sometime in October. I haven't watched it yet, but basically it has him being hired by AFC Richmond to coach the brand new women's team. Cannot wait. 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
1: Tomorrow, there's a 21 Pilots concert film. They're 21 Pilots More Than We Ever Imagined. 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There's an exclusive Q&A afterwards. 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
1: Ice Cube's Big Three season is heating up. The most competitive basketball league on earth is on CBS this Sunday. The two best teams go head-to-head as Coach Nancy Lieberman and Greg Monroe's Dallas Power take on the one-seed Chicago Triplets, led by Coach Dr. J and Captain Montrezl Harrell. Then Coach Gary

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28: Partly cloudy with scattered showers and thunderstorms tonight. Temperatures drop down to the mid-70s. Friday, hot and humid. A heat advisory will go into effect noon. Continues all the way until 8 o'clock in the evening. Temperatures soar into the mid to upper 90s. Heat index values 105 to as high as 110. There is a 40% chance of scattered showers and thunderstorms. For the THV 11 Weather Impact Team, I'm meteorologist Nathan Scott.
27: Every work sound isn't just cones and signs. It's people trying to get home. In Arkansas, workers have been killed because drivers looked away for just a second. Phone down, slow down. Those fines are doubled and lives are on the line. Work zones are short. Staying focused isn't asking much. Slow down, phone down.
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1: Well, it all comes down to these final chances. A few more of them to grab $1,000. It's the last day. Another keyword coming up top of the hour to win a grand. Here's Jimmy Eat World.

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1: Disney announced on an earnings call earlier this week that they've sold out all commercial inventory for the Super Bowl this upcoming February. They said that they've got 58 brands, including 9 first-time Super Bowl advertisers, and that the spots cost less than the $10 million that they cost last year, between $8 and $9 million instead. But the game's going to air on ABC and ESPN. There's also an alternative broadcast with Peyton and Eli, and it's happening on Valentine's Day next February.
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1: 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Yep, it's called Mostly Sheenius. 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
18: Partly cloudy with scattered showers and thunderstorms tonight. Temperatures drop down to the mid-70s. Friday, hot and humid. A heat advisory will go into effect noon. Continues all the way until 8 o'clock in the evening. Temperatures soar into the mid to upper 90s. Heat index values 105 to as high as 110. There is a 40% chance of scattered showers and thunderstorms. For the THV 11 Weather Impact Team, I'm meteorologist Nathan Scott.
17: 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It's people trying to get home. In Arkansas, workers have been killed because drivers looked away for just a second. Phone down, slow down. Those fines are doubled and lives are on the line. Work zones are short. Staying focused isn't asking much. Slow down, phone down.
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1: Heads up, another keyword you can use to grab $1,000, which would be so sweet on a Friday, would it not? Listen for that keyword coming up. Top of the hour. Can I get a woohoo?

Arkansas's rock station, 100.3 The Edge with the Big Rig. It has been a minute since Breaking Benjamin's been around. They're hitting Walmart Amp, Northwest Arkansas, and we are your ticket masters. We got the tickets. You open up the iHeartRadio app, you get The Edge cranking, and then all you got to do is tap content.

0: Arkansas's Rock Station 100.3 The Edge. Can't believe it. We're down to the final few hours of chances to win $1,000. I mean, this is it. Can you believe we're putting the wraps on 6 weeks? It's a big rig. It's a lot of money. And it's been very exciting to watch so many people get the relief that they've been craving for whatever it is. Family vacations, personal heartache, new car, car repair. It doesn't matter. The money is here, ready for you to have your chance to win it. All you got to do is simply get the keyword when we give it to you and then put it in on our site. Cross your fingers. And if your phone rings at the end of the hour, when I say phone, I mean your cell phone, you answer it. If it says like no caller ID, potential spam, you hear us say this all the time. Nail that call.
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1: Got to be honest, Hall of Fame game last night was a good game. Neck and neck, got to see some, you know, new talent out there. Got to see the guys, you know, we're getting inducted into the Hall of Fame this year for the National Football League. Some amazing athletes, man. We watched them grow up through their career. Just a lot of fun. It's good stuff, man. Living the dream. It's Bad Wolves.

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10: 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I think as humans, we're always looking to feel something. And so I think human connection is never going to go away.
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19: Scattered showers and thunderstorms will be around this evening and continue into the overnight hours. Some storms could be strong, producing hail, gusty winds, also a lot of lightning, and maybe some locally heavy rainfall. Temperatures will drop down to the low to mid-70s. Partly sunny Saturday, 30% chance of rain, primarily in the morning. Highs upper 80s, low 90s. Partly cloudy Sunday, highs mid-90s. For the THV 11 Weather Impact Team, I'm meteorologist Nathan Scott.
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1: Friday with the Big Rig. Always online, find me at Radio Big Rig. What the dumb of the day today. This is definitely one of those where, like, you know what, I'm bored. I think I'm going to go down today and I'm going to dress up as the Grim Reaper. And I'm going to hang out on the hospital rooftop and just stare down. This happened in the UK. 26-year-old man was, causing a scare because people were like going, what the hell? You know, you see a guy in a black cloak, giant sickle, hanging out on the roof, pointing down with his Skeletor hand. And you're like, am I seeing that? Am I hallucinating or is this real? Did he just tell me there's no reason to go in here or my insurance is bad? Which one is it?
2: 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Roger, traffic. Traffic is drunk.
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5: Little Rock, let's take a look at some route times out there on northbound 440 from I-30 to US 67, a 12-minute ride. Traveling southbound, also a 12-minute ride. Also on eastbound I-40 from Highway 105 to Highway 33, an 87-minute ride. Traveling westbound, we're looking at an 86-minute ride. No slowdown seen. Also in St. Lane County, ramp and frontage improvements continue in I-30 both ways between Sevier Street and Benton. Rodney Holiday with your total traffic.
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100.3 The Edge, Arkansas's rock station. Not only were they fans of Michael Jackson, I think they were like, you know, if we do a really cool song, it's probably going to get us to break open. And that definitely did put Alien Ant Farm on a whole new level back then when they did Smooth Criminal. No doubt about it. We're going to Quentin Time Friday. Big Rig, Mr. Tom Petty is swinging in.

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Let's rock.

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1: Very excited. Going to get to catch up with Breaking Benjamin in a couple of months. October is when I'm going to hit the road to go hang out with them and Chevelle, because it's been a minute. Haven't seen them since before COVID. Yeah, it's been a while. Chevelle, not Breaking Benjamin, of course. This is new Breaking B. This is Something Wicked with the Big Rig.

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2: 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Roger, traffic. Traffic is gone.
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4: Little Rock, the improvements on the intersection at Asher Avenue, both ways at University Avenue, continue now until spring of 2027. And the widening to six lanes are still in place until December of next year. That's in Jacksonville here on 57 between Main Street and Vandenberg Boulevard. And in Roland Island and Pulaski County, the westbound lanes of Arkansas Highway 10 still experiencing the milling and paving work between Pleasant Grove Road and Highway 9. I'm Rodney Holiday with your total traffic.
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15: Scattered showers and thunderstorms will be around this evening and continue into the overnight hours. Some storms could be strong, producing hail, gusty winds, also a lot of lightning, and maybe some locally heavy rainfall. Temperatures will drop down to the low to mid-70s. Partly sunny Saturday, 30% chance of rain, primarily in the morning. Highs upper 80s, low 90s. Partly cloudy Sunday, highs mid-90s. For the THV 11 Weather Impact Team, I'm meteorologist Nathan Scott.
14: Every work sound isn't just cones and signs. It's people trying to get home. In Arkansas, workers have been killed because drivers looked away for just a second. Phone down, slow down. Those fines are doubled and lives are on the line. Work zones are short. Staying focused isn't asking much. Slow down, phone down.
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telling you, Jet is back together. Yeah, and they are coming on their reunion tour with 100.3 The Edge. 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
1: Crazy to think that 6 weeks has gone by just like this. This is the last keyword in this hour for your last chance at the $1,000. Pretty badass, and it's crazy. So make sure you get it in. Be watching your cell phone about 6 o'clock. You see it start ringing, and you're like, "Whoa, this has got to be it. It is it. What are you kidding me? Got to be it. This is it." Just grab the call, take it, get your grand, and then think about what's next. That's it. And if you miss, don't worry, because Monday, 9 a.m., it'll be the first $1,000 and a trip to our iHeartRadio Music Festival drop-in here.
2: 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Roger, traffic. Traffic is drunk.
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5: As we take a look at some route times out there on eastbound I-30 from Highway 84 to US 67, a 46-minute ride, at least 1 minute delay. If you're traveling westbound, that's a 47-minute ride with 3 minute delay. Also, the slow work zone continues Little Rock with intersection improvements in place until spring of next year. That's both ways here on University Avenue at Asher Avenue. Rodney Holiday with your total traffic.
4: Every work zone isn't just cones and signs. 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Those fines are doubled and lives are on the line. 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
5: As we take a look at some route times out there on eastbound I-30 from Highway 84 to US 67, a 46-minute ride, at least 1 minute delay. If you're traveling westbound, that's a 47-minute ride with 3 minute delay. Also, the slow work zone continues Little Rock with intersection improvements in place until spring of next year. That's both ways here on University Avenue at Asher Avenue. Rodney Holiday with your total traffic.
26: Every work zone isn't just cones and signs. It's people trying to get home. In Arkansas, workers have been killed because drivers looked away for just a second. Phone down, slow down. Those fines are doubled and lives are on the line. Work zones are short. Staying focused isn't asking much. Slow down, phone down.
27: We have to go back. We must get back. We need to get back to The Rock. Arkansas's Rock Station 100.3 The Edge.

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1: Got to tell you, I can't get enough of the cover. Barry Williams from the Brady Bunch, who showed up the other day in Chicago on stage with the Pumpkins to do Sunshiny Day. You know, the Brady Bunch song they did together as a family band when they were trying to do the capitalization on it, like the Osmonds and everybody else back in the day. It was freaking hilarious. It's falling in reverse.

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1: Weezer is going to be there. 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We start the trips on Monday, 9 a.m., 1 p.m., and 5 p.m. You listen, you win the trip. You also get $1,000. And we're going to roll this out for like 4 weeks. So, yes, money and a decadent destination? Hell yeah. It's Ozzy.

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3: In Birchwood, the on-ramp still down with a crash on westbound I-630 on-ramp from Shackleford Road. Again, that on-ramp still partially down with a crash on westbound I-630 on-ramp from exit 8C. Avoid that. Also, Lenoke, still seeing delays happening out there with intersection improvements on Arkansas Highway 5 and I-57 in place until April 2028. In Little Rock, the improvements on the intersection of Asher Avenue both ways at University Avenue continues. Use caution. It's Rodney Holiday with your total traffic.
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7: The Athletics mired in an 8-game losing streak and mutually agreed to part ways with longtime GM David Forst. He's been with the franchise 30 years. The Athletics taking on the Red Sox in Boston tonight. Sox are on a heater, having won 8 in a row. The Braves also with an 8-game winning streak as they visit the Yankees. And it's a 4-year, $100 million extension for Tennessee Titans guard Peter Skoronski. I'm Frank Garrett.
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All Slipknots, nothing else right now. Big Rig, if you're wondering about Stone Sour, what's happening there, there's material that is written, I am told, but they're not anywhere close to getting that together. 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It's Through Glass. 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

Toadies out of Texas. They are coming to the hall August 19th. It's Big Rig, 100.3 The Edge. We have got your tickets. What is our ticket window? Oh, it's simple, really. 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

0: 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Find me at Radio Big Rig. What the dumb of the day today. This is definitely one of those where, like, you know what? I'm bored. I think I'm going to go down today and I'm going to dress up as the Grim Reaper and I'm going to hang out on the hospital rooftop and just stare down. This happened in the UK. 26-year-old man was, causing a scare because people were like going, what the hell? You know, you see a guy in a black cloak, giant sickle, hanging out on the roof, pointing down with his Skeletor hand, and you're like, am I seeing that? Am I hallucinating, or is this real? Did he just tell me there's no reason to go in here, or my insurance is bad? Which one is it?
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23: Scattered showers and thunderstorms will be around this evening and continue into the overnight hours. Some storms could be strong, producing hail, gusty winds, also a lot of lightning, and maybe some locally heavy rainfall. Temperatures will drop down to the low to mid-70s. Partly sunny Saturday, 30% chance of rain, primarily in the morning, highs upper 80s, low 90s. Partly cloudy Sunday, highs mid-90s. For the THV 11 Weather Impact Team, I'm meteorologist Nathan Scott.
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